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1: It's Stacy, and gas prices up. They went up right ahead of Memorial Day weekend. Feels like bullying, doesn't it? So hopefully you weren't having to go anywhere too important. And if it was leisurely, I'm going to do the math. Can you handle it?

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It's 97.7 WTF. It's Stacy, and we've had a drought. South Park, no new episodes, tons of news stories, tons of ways to satire the country. And South Park will finally be back. So September 16th, new episodes. Those will be on Paramount+.

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1: It's Stacy, and Dave Grohl was hailing one of the best supporting bands ever. Well, the Struts, his favorite supporting band, whenever they did the big arena tour with the Foo Fighters. And they were lesser known in England, although an English band. 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

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It's Stacy, and Louder Than Life is back in Louisville this September. So almost 200 bands over 4 days, and we can get you in for the entire weekend. 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

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It's Stacey, and tomorrow morning, wake up and rock with Uncle Nasty. 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

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It's Stacey, and a busy year here for Sublime. Until the Sun Explodes, that's their new album.

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1: It's Stacey, and I've been preaching it like it's the gospel since they first planted the idea of Ted Lasso coming back. It is returning. 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
1: It's Stacy and Shinedown. New album on the way called 8. And it's indeed their 8th studio album. It's due out May 29th.

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It's Stacy, and Louder Than Life is back in Louisville this September. So almost 200 bands over 4 days, and we can get you in for the entire weekend. 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

97.7 WTF, Lexington's Rock Alternative. It's Stacy, and do we call it Twisted Sebastian? Twisted Sister, they have the 50th anniversary tour, which is happening in the fall. Bunch of reunion shows. And Dee Snider, he did have to resign for health issues, but he gave his blessing for Sebastian Bach to be able to properly deliver the song. So he's doing vocals.

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1: It's Stacey, and what is the world without South Park? Kind of like one big South Park episode, really. But September 16th, new episodes of South Park, and we need it. Those will be on Paramount Plus if you got it.

0: 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Smashing Pumpkins doing Lollapalooza. Friday night. It's Thursday, Friday, Saturday, Sunday, July 30th through August 2nd. But Smashing Pumpkins right there with Charlie XCX and a bunch of other bands that you may have never heard of.
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It's Stacy, and Louder Than Life is back in Louisville this September. 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
1: It's Stacy. Thanks for hanging out. And the 100 greatest punk albums. What comes to mind? Immediately, NoFX's Punk and Drublic came to mind, as I didn't have too many punk records. 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The 100 greatest punk albums. 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Nirvana's Nevermind is on the list. Is that controversial? 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
1: It's Stacy. Thanks for hanging out. And a lot of movies in theaters if you're going to go catch a movie. The Mandalorian and Grogu, finally in theaters, if you're a Star Wars fan. Keep up with that franchise. Guy Ritchie has that movie In the Gray, which did all right in its opening weekend. A couple of horror movies, one called Passenger, one called Obsession. No thanks. A movie called Pressure, though, that's a World War II flick surrounding D-Day in particular.

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It's Stacey and Judas Priest. There's going to be a documentary where Tom Morello is actually co-directing it. He says he's just loved the band and wanted to help tell the story. He got involved in the project just because of his love for the band. So he's co-directing along that guy, Sam.

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1: It's Stacy. And if you follow along with ice hockey, yes, the conference finals still underway. Vegas Golden Knights versus the Colorado Avalanche and Montreal Canadiens versus the Carolina Hurricanes. I mean, not pledging allegiance to any of them. Vegas Golden Knights, I'm going to root for them as my beloved Pittsburgh Penguins, they were kicked out after the first round. My heart is still a little bit broken.

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It's Stacy, and Louder Than Life is back in Louisville this September. So almost 200 bands over 4 days. We can get you in for the entire weekend. It's quite the hookup. 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

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I'm Shroom. 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

97.7 WTF. My name's Shroom. A Texas de-extinction company announced that it has successfully hatched 26 live baby chicks from a fully artificial egg. Using a first-of-its-kind incubation system that could one day help bring back birds that have been extinct for hundreds of years. Colossal Biosciences, the Dallas company already working to revive the woolly mammoth and the dire wolf, built this artificial egg from a 3D-printed titanium and bioengineered silicone structure that mimics the porous membrane of a real eggshell, regulating oxygen and carbon dioxide like the real thing. The company says the system is species agnostic and scalable, and its ultimate target is the South Island giant MOA, a New Zealand

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Happy Memorial Day to you. I'm Shroom with Architects Broken Mirror.

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We got lots of great songs for ass smacking, like that one, Puddle of Mud's Control. I'm Shroom. Ooh, I got brand new music coming soon from Five Finger Death Punch. Keep it going now with The Offspring. Wow.

0: 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Five Finger Death Punch celebrating their 20th anniversary as a band this year. They're doing a tour and releasing a new album out later this year featuring the new track, Eye of the Storm.
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My name's Shroom. Louder Than Life's back in Louisville this September with nearly 200 bands over 4 days. We're going to get you in for the entire weekend. 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

Lexington's Rock Alternative, 97.7 WTF. My name's Shroom. A West Palm Beach man was arrested after setting his apartment on fire following what started as an argument over an apple. Jeffrey Knapp, age 57, knocked on a neighbor's door demanding an apple, then flew into a rage when she didn't have an apple. He then cut off his own hair and let it fall in a pile on the ground. Now, less than an hour later, smoke alarms started going off. Firefighters broke down his door and they found this guy sitting in the middle of a smoke-filled apartment smoking a cigarette with an open gas burner melting a pile of electronics, papers, and a battery on the stove. He told officials he had burned a Bible because the Holy Spirit commanded it. After being escorted out, this guy hurled profanities at the neighbor who called for help. He was charged with

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Papa Roach killed the noise. Well, here's a song about actually killing someone. It's Ice Nine Kills, Twisting the Knife.

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97.7 WTF. A Fort Myers driver led Florida Highway Patrol on a high-speed chase that hit more than 130 miles per hour. It's happened on State Road 82. Now, this guy ended up losing control and crashing into a tree line. He was taken into custody after the crash and charged with reckless driving, super speeding, and fleeing law enforcement. His comment after the arrest left troopers speechless. He laughed, showed no remorse, and asked whether he should buy a faster

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Soundgarden Spoon Man. Thanks for listening. I'm Shroom. The Green Day-inspired comedy film called Nimrods. That's coming to theaters August 14th. It's Green Day, Brain Stew.

Lexington's Rock Alternative, 97.7 WTF. The other day before I left the house, I was like, oh, my lips are chapped. I went to the kitchen drawer that's got the chapstick, reached in to grab it, and I was getting ready to put it on, then realized it was actually a stick of glue that my wife put in there next to it. That was a close call. And I started thinking, what if she did that on purpose? Possible. It's the warning.

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My name's Shroom. Louder Than Life's back in Louisville this September with nearly 200 bands over 4 days. We're going to get you in for the entire weekend. 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
1: My name's Shroom. China has unveiled the world's highest horizontal skyscraper. It's a 985-foot-long sky bridge called the Crystal, perched atop four conventional skyscrapers in the city of Chongqing at 820 feet above the ground. Now, developed by Capital Land at a cost of about $1.1 billion, the Crystal spans across all four towers and was built by prefabricating several of its large segments at ground level before lifting them into the air using high-precision hydraulics and assembling them in place. And the steel frame alone weighs 12,000 tons. That's comparable to the weight of the Eiffel Tower. Now, beyond connecting the four towers, the Crystal functions as a fully usable space featuring a 16,000-square-foot glass floor observation deck, rooftop gardens, restaurants, bars, even event spaces, and two 160-foot-long infinity pools. It surpasses Singapore's Marina Bay Sands as the highest such structure in the world and sets a new standard for what architects call horizontal growth in dense urban environments.
2: We have to go back. We must get back. We need to get back to the Rock.
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0: 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Shine Down, I'm Shroom. What do you think makes the perfect Memorial Day party?
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I'm Shroom with new music from Black Label Society off their album Engines of Demolition, out now. It's the song Name in Blood.

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My name's Shroom. Louder Than Life's back in Louisville this September with nearly 200 bands over 4 days. And we're going to get you in for the entire weekend. 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
1: Thanks for listening. My name's Shroom. When it comes to the theft of automotive accessories, wheels and catalytic converters, I mean, they get all the hype. But there's a growing market for airbags. Yeah, in many parts of the country, airbag thefts are on the rise, with about 50,000 of them stolen annually. And, well, that in turn has caused a shortage of them. Unless, of course, you want a black market airbag, which can be found at a fraction of the $1,000 that it costs for a new one from the factory. That, however, comes with risks as far as quality, warranty, and the fact that you could very well be buying one that was just stolen. You know, it's a fact, actually, that Hondas and Acuras are the most popular targets when it comes to theft. And that obviously includes airbags.
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1: 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Red Hot Chili Peppers, Can't Stop. 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We'll keep it going with Sleep Theory. 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

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I'm Shroom, here's Metallica with Screaming Suicide.

0: 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Hoping this extra dose of decibels draws some complaints from your neighbors. 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

0: 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What's something everybody else thinks is a delicacy, but you think it's disgusting?
1: Everybody loves cheesecake.
0: I do.
1: And they act like cheesecake is the most delicious thing they've ever... They're like, they can't...
0: It is.
1: Oh, God, it's cheesecake. I can't say no. It is disgusting. It makes me feel like I'm, like, sucking on someone's old sock. It's just gross. I don't get it.
0: So you've sucked on somebody's old sock before? Weird.

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Beartooth officially announcing their highly anticipated sixth studio album, Pure Ecstasy. It's going to be out August 28th. They also announced the Pure Ecstasy World Tour. It's Beartooth's new track, Free.

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My name's Shroom. Louder Than Life's back in Louisville this September with nearly 200 bands over 4 days. We're going to get you in for the entire weekend. 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

0: 97.7 WTF, Lexington's Rock Alternative. I'm Shroom. People working out at a Seattle area LA Fitness recently were shocked and surprised by a random guy falling through the gym's ceiling. According to police, a guy was seen entering the gym, going into both the men's and women's locker rooms, and then just disappearing. Later, a member of the gym told the staff that he thought somebody was walking around in the ceiling, which then became evident when his leg broke through one of the ceiling tiles. Shortly thereafter, the ceiling gave way and this man dropped 15 feet to the floor and was knocked unconscious. He was then taken to the hospital for evaluation and hit with property destruction charges. And what he was doing up there in the first place still hasn't been revealed. Oh, I'm sure he has a perfectly logical explanation.
1: We're back like a second wave of the... 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
1: Comedy Central says the highly anticipated new season of South Park will premiere this fall. The show's won an Emmy for Best Animated Program 5 times, racking up 18 nominations in its almost 30-year run. The season premieres September 16th on Comedy Central.

0: Lexington's Rock Alternative, 97.7 WTF. Five Finger Death Punch is going to release their 10th studio album later this year as they celebrate their 20th anniversary. They're going to be hitting the road touring as well. It's Five Finger Death Punch with their new song, Eye of the Storm.
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My name's Shroom. Louder Than Life's back in Louisville this September with nearly 200 bands over 4 days. And we're going to get you in for the entire weekend. 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

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I'm Shroom. 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

0: 97.7 WTF, Lexington's Rock Alternative. Thanks for listening. I'm Shroom. You know those random texts that come from people offering great sounding jobs that are too good to be true? Well, it's shocking this needs to be said, but those are scams. In New York, Catherine Detweiler has firsthand experience verifying that fact. The text she received sounded real, she says, because they actually did enough research to mention one of her previous employers to give it credibility. The job was to approve online ads, but the ads had to be funded up front with her own money. And for some reason, she did it. Over time, that initial $18 investment turned into a loss of over $20,000. So here's a tip for everybody else. Don't do that. Just block and delete the texts.
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Happy Memorial Day. Hope you've had a great holiday weekend. I'm Shroom. Here's Ice Nine Kills. This day.

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The Smashing Pumpkins. Well, whatever you're up to today, celebrate Memorial Day. Thanks for making us a part of it. It's Jelly Roll.

0: 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My name is Shroom. What makes the perfect Memorial Day party?
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Louder Than Life's back in Louisville this September with nearly 200 bands over 4 days. 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
1: Good morning. Today is Memorial Day, and we salute those that gave the ultimate sacrifice during the defense of this country. We thank you and your families. It's Greg Stone, and you will be hearing a bunch of music on this Monday. It's the holiday edition of the Greg Stone Show. So be fine.

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We are the soundtrack to your Memorial Day. So if you're out there getting stuff done on this day off, don't forget to take time to think about those and thank those, you know, just mentally. 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

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Well, that's nice to have in there since they're headed to the Hall of Fame. Iron Maiden's Run to the Hills on your Memorial Day soundtrack with 3 Days Grace.

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1: Sublime's got a new one coming out on the 12th of June, Until the Sun Explodes. And this track and Sonata, which we've been playing for quite some time.

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Starting on June 1st, we've got some $250,000 to give away. Over a five-week period, you'll have four chances every day to win $2,500. And that way you can go visit some of America's greatest landmarks as we celebrate 250 years as a country this summer. It's Greg Stone that starts on the 1st of June.

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Well, I'm definitely taking it easy on this Memorial Monday. Why not? You are. Hey, I'm still in here pressing buttons.

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97.7 WTF, Lexington's Rock Alternative. A wrapping up my portion of your More Music Memorial Monday as we salute those that gave the ultimate sacrifice in defense of this country. Not only them, but the families they left behind. We'll never forget. It's Craig Stone. Have a great rest of your Monday. We'll talk tomorrow. Same Stony time, same Stony place.

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What's up? It's Allie. Louder Than Life is back in Louisville this summer. Almost 200 bands over 4 days, and we can get you in for the entire weekend. Go get signed up for some weekend passes right now. 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

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NBA playoffs continue. A little Memorial Day action. Tonight, you got the Knicks at the Cavaliers. East Finals. Some Game 4 action. 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

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Next month, which I think starts a week from today, next month we get a new album from Pretty Reckless. This is from it, When I Wake Up.

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97.7 WTF. What's up? It's Allie. Louder Than Life is back in Louisville this summer. Almost 200 bands over 4 days, and we can get you in for the entire weekend. Go get signed up for some weekend passes right now. 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

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The movie that kind of centers around Green Day as a band. It's not an origin story for them, a biopic or anything like that, but they are part of the plot of a movie that used to be called New Year's Rev. Now it's called Nimrods. Finally got a release date for it. It's coming out mid-August.

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1: Stanley Cup Finals continue. Tonight, you got Carolina Hurricanes at the Montreal Canadiens. Eastern Conference Finals, Game 3 situation. Who you got? It's Volbeat, Demonic Depression.

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2: Hey, Allie, what's up? 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

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Louder Than Life is back in Louisville this summer. 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
1: All right, not this Friday, but next, we get a brand new album from Shinedown. I'm so excited. I love these guys so much. Some of the nicest guys in Rockville. This is

Lexington's Rock Alternative, 97.7 WTF. Well, it was a big race day yesterday with the Indy 500 and the Coca-Cola 600. A somber one, though, of course, after the passing of NASCAR legend Kyle Busch. We got that info late on Thursday. May he rest in peace. All-time low.

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What's up? It's Allie. Louder Than Life is back in Louisville this summer. Almost 200 bands over 4 days, and we can get you in for the entire weekend. Go get signed up for some weekend passes right now. 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
1: Well, the final Major League Soccer matches before the FIFA World Cup break happened over the weekend. So I don't think regular MLS action gets cranked up again until, what, late July? Pearl Jam.

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What's up, it's Allie. Louder Than Life is back in Louisville this summer. Almost 200 bands over 4 days, and we can get you in for the entire weekend. 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
1: 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I got your Metallica Whiskey in the Jar coming up next. 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

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It is a maximum volume weekend. We are turning it up for this holiday weekend. And Evanescence is about to put out a new album in just a couple of weeks, less than 2 weeks, actually. Now, this song is From It.

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Louder Than Life in Louisville. 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

97.7 WTF. Shine down on the road. I am off this weekend to go hang out with my boys, Brent and Zach, catch up with them. I haven't seen them in 3 years. It has been a minute. So very excited about that. It's going to be some good times, I know. I'll be sharing all my photos and videos with you, of course, as I do. It's Nirvana Now.

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Final weeks of school for most kids, high school, colleges. Most have already graduated. If not, they're graduating this week. Yes, and thunderstorm season's back. Severe weather season cranks up full tilt. Not like it has been for the last few weeks across a big chunk of the country, but it's also 1 week away from hurricane season starting next Monday. I know. I mean, we're almost 6 months into this year. Halfway to Christmas, man. Whew, it's AC/DC.

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Taylor Momsen and the Pretty Reckless. She is doing better after suffering that insect bite overseas that she had to be put back into the hospital for, but she's doing all right, which is good news. I mean, anytime you see something like that weird happen, you get worried. You're like, what the hell was it? What bit her? Like, I don't want to go there. You know what I mean?

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We are expecting a new Ozzy documentary next month. I have not seen the streaming service. Just keep your eyes on my Big Rig Rock Report. It will return tomorrow. We don't really have any rock news publishing today, so when I have more, I'll share with you. Falling in Reverse on your Memorial Day Monday. It's Zombified.

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0: 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So we know this, louder than life in Louisville. 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
1: I know. Long weekend is slowly but surely winding down, and you're like, oh, man, I need something to help me push through. How about some Pantera Walk?
0: Yes.
1: As we get ready for the summer vacation seasons to get started and everything else, as the kiddos will be wrapping it up with school if they haven't already. It's different all across America. Everybody's, some of the kids go that year-round cycle. Some wrapped up last Friday. Some are going to school this week for some odd reason. Because nothing's going to get accomplished. Let's just be honest about that, right? You remember.

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You're going to wake up tomorrow morning, right? Might as well wake up and rock. Uncle Nasty's got you tomorrow on Lexington's Rock Alternative 96.

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97.7 WTF, Lexington's Rock Alternative. I sit down with Gavin Rossdale when I was recently out with him on the road helping him pick a set list. Yeah, it's up there on my Big Rig blog on our website or Radio Big Rig on Facebook, and you can check it out as I punch you up with new sleep theory. This is Words Are Worthless. It's New Rock.

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1: Billy Corrigan from the Smashing Pumpkins and I got together last week to talk about the upcoming tour. If you want to listen to that interview, you can. 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It's up there. It is Jelly Roll on this Memorial Day Monday. It is Liar.

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Louder Than Life in Louisville. We'll make the drive. We're ready. We've got your chance to see over 200 bands in 4 days. And your tickets right now. 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

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Feeling the beachy vibes on a Memorial Day Monday with Sublime. It always does it. It's Ensenada with the Big Rig.

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Last week, Lee from Pop Evil said we are getting ready to hit the studio and start working on our brand new album, new members in the band, new vibe, new everything. Very exciting stuff. 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It is Footsteps as your long weekend rocks. I've been

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All the playoff action that's been rolling all weekend long. 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It is Lynn.

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Louder Than Life in Louisville. 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
1: A record-setting number 25, number one rock hit for this band. They just keep stacking on. Just a couple of months ago, we were at 23. Now we're at 25. And this is a double album. How many more number ones you think are going to come off that? I'm like, man, we could be punching at 30 here by the time we're done. I'm just saying. Safe and Sound is the newest from Shinedown.

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1: I will see you back here tomorrow, 3 o'clock. Help you pound out another work day, a Tuesday, in the final few days of May. 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

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It's Stacy, and you know, before listening to us, you should ask your doctor if you have a parasitic infection. Just kidding, that doesn't matter. 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

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It's Stacy, and if you watch the documentary on the rise of the Red Hot Chili Peppers, even if you're a middle-of-the-road Chili Peppers fan, I'd say that's myself. It's a good documentary. They did a really good job. Hello Slovak's brother, James Slovak, co-producing this. And so they have interviews with Anthony Kiedis and Flea, a bunch of others that knew and loved Hello Slovak, but original guitarist of Chili Peppers in those early days. They take you through that journey. That is on Netflix.

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